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Good God. You see, now we're going to bring out

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We play, but we aren't always dumb. We are murdered in amphitheaters, on the podia of the Audubon, the Earl. Philadelphia, 1945. Malcolm.

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He comes, go. 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

0: 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Okay. 674 FM.
1: I've been doing this for 7 years. I never make a dollar, never make a change. I say
0: 6 6 6 6 6 7 7 4

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0: Hey, there's two guys looking for you out there, man.
1: Uno grande y uno pequeño.
2: That's him, man. That's him, mono. That's him. 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
2: 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That's it, mono. That's it. 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
1: 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As a matter of fact, that's just what'll happen. I know a renegade chief who'll help us. 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

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To my people on the right. To my people on the left. To my people on the right. To my people on the left. To my people on the right. To my people on the left. To my people on the right. To my people on the left. To my people on the right. To my people on the left. To my people on the right. To my people on the left. To my people on the right. To my people on the left. To my people on the right. To my people in the middle. Check it. 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

And we're really going to spark through space and time. What's this vision in my mind? I know the leaves are green. They only turn to brown when autumn comes around. I know just what I say. Today is not yesterday. And all things have an ending. But what I'd like to know, could a place like this exist so beautiful? 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This is my idea of my feelings.

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Ist like a Musik in den Raum. It's like a music in your phone.

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Pienso conmigo, like hitting up a house party in La Santa María.

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started for disruptive demonstrations aimed at bludgeoning the unconvinced into action. The young overwhelm themselves with drugs and artificial stimulants. Subtlety is lost, and fine distinctions based on acute reasoning are carelessly ignored in a headlong jump to a predetermined conclusion. Life is visceral rather than intellectual, and the most visceral practitioners of life are those who characterize themselves as intellectuals. Truth is to them revealed rather than logically proved. Education is being redefined. The student now goes to college to proclaim rather than to learn. The lessons of the past are ignored and obliterated in a contemporary

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It is up to me. And thus is my love. Untainted. 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It seeps through cracks, ripples the grass, explores the unknown.

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And thus is my love. Untainted. 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

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Today we are celebrating 8 years of Subraum with Chris Baumann and international guests. We always try to save the world from bad music. Real techno for real people. Here we go.

Chris Baumann. Sorry. The last 2 hours. I hope you enjoyed it. I want to say thank you for 8 years. And I'm looking forward to the next 8 years. 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Thank you. Bye-bye.